0: glad you're going to make a cut.
1: Has anybody been there? Do you want a glass of wine?
2: Yeah, it's gone.
0: Yes, well, yes, have a drink, Joe.
1: On the wagon.
2: Tony's not there.
3: Ah, remember the time I landed on the shores?
2: What's yours?
3: I'll have a gin and orange, I imagine.
2: There's no chance of a bit of orange juice there.
1: Tell me it's the food for us.
3: What was it feel like?
2: Cheers, I think we should give the young ladies a drink, don't you?
4: Yes.
2: Here you are, here's just that there.
3: Thank you.
2: Don't get
3: thank
2: it's
3: you.
2: Very strong orange juice.
0: Did I let you in the
2: place? Thanks, it's rabbit. Thank you. What's it feel like if we get older?
0: Oh, it's not too bad, you know, 19,
2: 39 years old. She gets to
3: not these days. Actually, that wig should go now.
2: Jet should know.
1: Oh, so Hank Corner's not going to be so much.
2: Hank Corner's

0: God, you can make a fella.
1: How's everybody with the... do you want a glass of wine?
2: Charge, go on.
0: Yes, well, yes, have a drink, Joe.
1: On the wagon.
2: Tony's not there.
1: Ah, remember the time I landed on the shores?
2: What's yours?
1: I'll have a gin and orange, I imagine.
2: There's no chance of a bit of orange juice there.
1: Tell me it's the fruit flush.
2: Shores are all over my
1: shirt. What was it feel like?
2: Cheers, I think we should give the young ladies a drink, don't you?
3: Yes.
2: Here you are, here's your thing. Don't get
4: tired. Thank you.
2: It's very strong orange juice.
4: Did they let you in the
2: place? Thanks, it's rabbit and thank you. What's your feel like if we get old?
0: Oh, it's not too bad, you know, 19.
1: 39
0: years old.
1: I guess you're not these days.
5: Maybe that wig should go now.
2: Jet should know.
1: Oh, I saw Hank going outside the resort.
2: I want to see how much.

0: You ain't here to party.
1: Let's have a party. Party. Die Nacht, die Laune macht. Oldies, Stimmung und Party.